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Guaranteed human. I wanna rock!

I will be there to see Sebastian Bach fill in for Dee Schneider. December the 11th, they're playing a show over in St. Pete, Florida. I'm like, I ain't missing that. There's only 3 dates, and I'm not going to Gary, Indiana in December. Thank you very much. All-American kick-ass rock and roll on your 4th of July weekend. Aerosmith, 94 Rock.

working at home and may not be wearing pants right now. We're not judging. We just try not to think about it. 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
7: Hello, I'm KOB4 meteorologist Alan Shoemaker with your Albuquerque area forecast as we roll through this Friday. Looks like a lot of sunshine today. Still maybe a little bit of light smoke in the air from fires off to the southwest. Temperatures today, though, will be back in the mid-90s with dry conditions and light winds. Tonight, we'll see mostly clear skies, eventually down the low to mid-60s overnight. And then the weekend is still looking mostly sunny with highs in the mid to upper 90s, but a small chance of a shower or storm on Sunday afternoon. 4th of July, though, is looking dry. And that's your forecast from KOB4 Weather.
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94 Rock, New Mexico's Real Rock. It's Josh and Fratamo Friday night heading into July 4th weekend. We're going to play some American artists, and we're going to tell you all about them. Because, well, we're celebrating America after all. Now, we're going to play Blue Oyster Cult. They're from Stony Brook, New York. 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It is 94 Rock.

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Now, not every song we play is going to be from an American artist. We're playing, you know, here and there or whatever, but I got a few in a row, actually, coming up. Let's do the Foo Fighters. Then we'll do Van Halen, GNR, and the Chili Peppers. That is like a music Mount Rushmore. It is 94 Rock.

0: 94 Rock, New Mexico's Real Rock. It's Josh, and look, we all want to retire. It turns out Sunshine still wins. There's a new survey talking about when you retire and what matters the most. Turns out Florida sweeps the podium. Fort Lauderdale takes the top spot with two more Florida cities right behind it. Warm weather, no state income tax, plenty to do. Not a bad combo. Basically, retirement planning now starts with, how do I feel about flip-flops year-round?
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94 Rock, New Mexico's Real Rock. I'm Josh, in for Tamo, celebrating America's birthday this weekend, and we're celebrating by playing some American artists. Now, if you ever get a chance to see an artist in their hometown here in the U.S., I suggest you do it. Disturbed is one of those. They're from Chicago. If you don't get out to Chicago to see Disturbed, you're missing out. We're celebrating American artists all weekend long. It is not

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1: 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But no matter how much you shake the mustard, you're guaranteed to get a little squirt of that mustard water on your hot dog. Ugh. Oh, and of course, Nutty 4 Rock, because we are guaranteed human.

Well, you know, Metallica, they are from the San Francisco area. In fact, a lot of people wanted them to do the Super Bowl halftime show last year. Maybe they will this year. Well, you know, we'll see. But speaking of San Francisco, we're going to stay right there. Faith No More. They're from the same town as Metallica. Epic is on 94 Rock, celebrating American Artists All Week.

0: New Mexico's Real Rock. It's Josh, and if you are single and you take care of your car, well, that reflects how you take care of yourself. In fact, 1 in 4 people actually have cut a date short because their date's car was too messy. Now, there's nothing like killing romance, quite like having to move 3 fast food bags just to find the seatbelt.
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7: 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They'll face the winner of this evening's Argentina and Cape Verde matchup. The final match of the day is at 9:30 p.m. in Kansas City, with Ghana taking on Colombia.
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Thanks for making us your soundtrack as you kick off the 4th of July weekend. We are playing American artists all weekend long. Of course, we're going to head over to the East Coast, to New Jersey, as they like to say out there. I know because I know people from New Jersey. That's not how they say it. I'm just being funny. Bon Jovi, 94 Rock.

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It's Josh as we kick off the 4th of July weekend, and we're playing American artists throughout the weekend. 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

You know, if you've never been to Delaware, fun fact, it is our first state. But there's really not much to do there. I know this because, well, I grew up on the East Coast and I've been to Delaware numerous times. You drive through it and you're just like, hey, I'm in Delaware. But at least you get to think about George Thorogood because he is from Wilmington, Delaware. 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

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Guaranteed human.

0: 94 Rock New Mexico's Real Rock. I'm Josh in for Tamo. It's Friday night. We're kicking off the 4th of July weekend, and we're playing American artists all weekend long with some of your other favorite artists. But, you know, it's like taking a trip around the U.S. as we celebrate America's birthday. This time we're going over to Houston, Texas for ZZ Top. Man, I love their beards. It's 94 Rock. Happy July 4th weekend.
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1: They say the only guarantees in life are death and taxes. 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

I want to talk about 2026 being the year of nostalgia. We'll do that in a couple of minutes, but of course we are playing some All-American artists all weekend long, like Great Whites, who are straight out of L.A. They're on now. It's 94 Rock.

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Zeppelin. 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

working at home and may not be wearing pants right now. We're not judging. We just try not to think about it. 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

1,136 miles separates Seattle from Pasadena, California. That is the distance between where Soundgarden is from and where Van Halen is from. Both American artists, as we're kicking off the 4th of July weekend, playing American artists all weekend long. 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

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It's Josh. We're playing all American artists all weekend long, along with some of your other favorite artists. And I mean, why not? 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There's so many bands, so many rock bands from LA. I love it. And then we'll head over to San Francisco for Metallica right after Warrant. It's 94 Rock.

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0: sure some of the best rock has come from outside the U.S., but some of the best rock has really come from inside the U.S., especially in the great state of Texas. Drowning Pool, that's where they're from, and they're an all-American artist, which we were playing all weekend long. Bodies, 94 Rock.
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0: 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It's Josh, and if you're trying to sleep better, your workout might be the secret. There's research that says yoga is actually the best exercise for improving sleep. Two high-intensity sessions a week in under 30 minutes can make all the difference. Walking in there as well, resistance training, third. So if you've been losing sleep, maybe it's time you find your inner peace and finally stop doom scrolling at 2 a.m.
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And thanks for listening to 94 Rock. We're going to be playing American Artists all weekend long. 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Have a great night. 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

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So tune in to Swami, Rob, Skylar, and Mahoney Monday morning at 7:40 to find out just that. It's right here on 94 Rock, New Mexico's Real Rock.

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What's up? 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

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Guaranteed human.

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We're not judging. We just try not to think about it. 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
1: 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Because we are guaranteed human.

0: Queensryche. I don't believe in love. 94 Rock. New Mexico's real rock. It is. Scotty, thanks for having us on this weekend. So it's another big holiday weekend. 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You know, appliances, all kinds of stuff on sale. Now, the experts say be a little bit picky this weekend. So what's good is discounts on swimwear, summer fashions, grills, other outdoor gear. You know, major appliances, also good. But if you're an expert shopper, you should wait on tech. They say all the technology, you know, TVs, all that kind of stuff, you're going to get better deals during the back-to-school sales, which will begin in a matter of weeks. So there's your shopping advice for the weekend. All right, let's get back. Jimi Hendrix rolling next.
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station that gives you AC/DC, Metallica, Stevie Ray, Iron Maiden, Ozzy, Van Halen, Black Sabbath, Pink Floyd, Judas Priest, Motley Crue, Alice in Chains, Zeppelin, Def Leppard, Scorpions, Aerosmith, D.O.G., R. Hendrix, Skinner, Soundgarden, Queens, White, Tom Petty, Rush, ZZ Top, The Stones, and tons more. 94 Rock. You're fucking A-right.

Just after 8, 94 Rock, New Mexico's real rock. It is our Made in America Rock and Roll Weekend, cranking up some of the biggest songs from American bands. Let's do it. It's Green Day. Welcome to Paradise, 94 Rock.

Dazed and Confused, Led Zeppelin, 94 Rock, New Mexico's Real Rock. Got a question for you this morning. So they sell $1 billion in fireworks every year for the 4th of July. What percentage do you think are set off by professionals? All right, the answer on that next. It's Tom Petty, 94 Rock.

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0: That band started, definitely an American band, California, 1996 was when they began, Linkin Park, There Is None, 94 Rock, New Mexico's Real Rock on our American Rock and Roll Weekend. So a question I asked you a little while ago, of the $1 billion in fireworks sold every year for the 4th of July, what percentage are set off by professionals? It's only 10%. That means 90% are the ones that we all set off, like my neighbors all around me on the west side. I don't have to go anywhere tonight. I can just sit in the backyard and all of the neighbors, I pretty much all, go by the illegal ones for sure, out in Moriarty or elsewhere. It's a great spectacle. We've had no fires. Everybody's got their hose and everything ready, me included. All right, by the way, there's about 13,000 firework-related emergency room visits every July 4th. Yikes. All right, let's get back with Great White next.
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Free never sounded so good. New Mexico's real rock is 94. Guaranteed human.

Huge American band right there, Metallica, Sad But True, 94 Rock, New Mexico's Real Rock. It is. Scotty, there's something you can do this weekend that's going to turn your partner on. You probably don't know, so I'll tell you next.

0: AC/DC, Money Talks, 94 Rock, New Mexico's Real Rock. So there's something you can do this holiday weekend that will turn your partner on. Get this. Pick up a mop, grab the vacuum cleaner, do the dishes, do a little dusting. So this new survey finds that two-thirds of us say a clean, fresh-smelling, fresh-looking home makes them more likely to get fresh with their partner, pardon the pun. By the way, bad cleaning habits have the opposite effect, 68%. If you don't help, then you ain't getting none. Just something to think about this weekend. All right, back with Nirvana next.
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1: You know, they are Led Zeppelin, so we let him in on our Made in America holiday weekend. All right, Carlos, thanks for your request a little while ago. Let's do your Motley Crue from Hollywood, California, 94 Rock.

0: Bush, there's Glycerine. 94 Rock, New Mexico's real rock. Time now for your 94 Rock weekend concert update. So next show up, the end of the month, Tuesday, July 28th, it is Motionless in White at First Financial Credit Union Amphitheater. Then Queensryche is Saturday, August 8th, Buffalo Thunder. All the rest of the shows I'm going to mention here, all at First Financial Credit Union Amphitheater. So that's Godsmack with Stone Temple Pilots and Dorothy, Monday, September 7th. Motley Crue with Tesla and Extreme, Sunday, September 13th. Five Finger Death Punch is Friday, September 25th. Billy Idol, Sunday, September 27th. Baby Metal World Tour 2026 with Hailstorm and Violent Vera, Tuesday, September 29th. Mumford & Sons is Saturday, October 3rd. 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And Stained with Hoobastank and Hinder, Wednesday, October 14th. Get all the ticketing information and more at 94rock.com. 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

0: American Band indeed, Stone Temple Pilots, Interstate Love Song, 94 Rock, New Mexico's Real Rock. It is Scotty here on your holiday weekend. All right, so we got the list of our favorite barbecue dishes. So for entrees, burgers number one this weekend, then hot dogs, then ribs, sausages, chicken wings. In terms of sides, potato salad, the number one choice for this fully American weekend. Then corn, then baked beans, watermelon, and chips. By the way, I just gave you the top five of each of those, the full top 10 list if you want some ideas to do something different. All right, Scotty Page has the full list this morning, 94rock.com.
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I know, they're from Australia, but they are AC/DC. 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

0: All-American band right there, indeed. Van Halen's Jump, 94 Rock, New Mexico's Real Rock. It is Scotty. All right, biggest event going on today. 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Let's get back. 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

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Guaranteed human.

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Guaranteed human.

They say the only guarantees in life are death and taxes. But what about when you throw away a food box? 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Because we are guaranteed human.

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0: 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We're on the affordable side of Albuquerque, on Montaño, west of I-25.
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4: LeBron James's free agent status has been discussed with 27 NBA teams, his agent Rich Paul told ESPN. Serena Williams cannot play doubles at Wimbledon with sister Venus due to a knee injury. The U.S. men's soccer team plays Belgium in the World Cup round of 16 on Monday evening in Seattle. For an unprecedented 18th time, Joey Chestnut won the Nathan's Hot Dog Eating Contest in Brooklyn. I'm Bill Horan.
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Rock. 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